evergreen. I'm looking for your justice, and it cannot be seen. I'm checking where you're coming from, and where you're going to. I'm checking out what you have done, to see what you can do.

love you, the more I want to love you. 'Cause loving you is all that's on my mind.